you think you go in? Don't you know it's dark outside? Where do you think you're going? Don't you care about my pride? Where do you think you're going? I think you don't know. You got no way of knowing. There's really no place you can go.

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Don't watch that. Watch this. This is the heavy, heavy monster sound. The nuttiest sound around. So if you're coming off the street and you're beginning to feel the heat, well, listen, Buster, you better start to move your feet to the rockinest, rock-steady beat of madness. Whoa!

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1: Physical attraction, I'm moving with the action. 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I fall like origami, got you calling.

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And then later, when it gets

like 10,000 spoons when all you need is a knife. It's meeting the man of my dreams and then meeting his beautiful wife. And isn't it ironic?

We're going to do real, this is a real old song that we're going to do for you now. It's one of the first we ever written. In fact, we're so old that we never did it. We gave it to someone else because we kind of like slightly embarrassed about it the first time we wrote it.